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Well, I know that in September, Modest Mouse are going to be part of the River Summer Concert Series because they're coming to the Astro Theater. 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

0: 89.7 The River, the Metro's concert station, Bill Murray with Always Let You Down. What won't let you down, however, is going to see him at Steelhouse Omaha in September as part of the River's Summer Concert Series. The River and I Smash Omaha are still on the hunt for kick-ass humans, and this week we found one who definitely fits the bill. 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
8: 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My name is Ryan Thomas, back with another Staff Spotlight. How about some new music from Afghan Whigs, celebrating their 40th anniversary this

year, hit the road this spring, and just released a new song. Lead singer Greg Dooley had this to say on the new song. Quote, "Laid this down in New Orleans last summer, was looking for an up-tempo banger," unquote. Mission accomplished. Here's House of I, Afghan Wigs on 89.7 The River.

0: 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It's new music from Afghan Whigs, House of I. Should be featured in an album they'll be releasing later this year, as well as celebrating their 40th anniversary out on the road this spring. 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

89.7 The River, your anchor for alternative and rock, in color with Headlights. You know, they've cited inspiration from all kinds of artists, Coldplay, Michael Jackson, Switchfoot, The Beatles, and it all just kind of combines into their own unique sound. Now, it's a quick look at the weather. It is 66 at the River Studios right now, getting down to 48 overnight, and a high of 78 tomorrow with a bit of a chance of some rain showers in the early morning, but other than that, not really a whole lot to worry about. Ought to be a nice day. Now, a group who's going to be coming to Harrister Cove in less than 2 weeks at part of the River Summer Concert Series on Tuesday, May 19th. Here's Yellow Card and Bedroom Posters on the Metro's Concert Station, 89.7 The River.

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89.7 The River, the latest from Muse, Be With You. They're based out of Tynemouth, Devon in England, and right now it is 51 over there, but it's also 2:30 in the morning. On the other hand, here it is 63 at the River Studios, going down to 48 overnight, and a high of 78 tomorrow with a little chance of some rain showers in the early morning. Now, here's Pierce the Veil's first song to make the Billboard Hot 100. It's So Far, So Fake on your anchor for Alternative and Rock, 89.7 The River.

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From Ashes to New with Drag Me from their upcoming album, Reflections. And we're closing out tonight, as we often do, with a bit of a throwback. 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
8: Yo, what's up? It's Ken from the Midday, back with more music for you. This time from Richmond, Virginia rockers Lamb of God. They're back with a new album called Into Oblivion, and vocalist Randy Blythe says that's the title because that's where we're headed. He adds that in general, the album is about ongoing and rapid breakdowns of the social contract, particularly here in America. He says things are acceptable now that would have horrified people just 20 years ago. So let's give it a go. Here's Into Oblivion from Lamb of God on 89.7 The River.

0: That is Into Oblivion, the title track to the brand new release from Lamb of God. The Into Oblivion North American headline tour is already underway with openers Kubla Khan TX, Fit for an Autopsy, and Sanguishugabog.
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1: Between 9 and 5, Monday through Friday. After the 14th day, the prize will be given away to another listener.
2: All winners must present positive photo identification to pick up their prize. Winners may send postage required in order to have their prize mailed. Prizes are not transferable and cannot be received in cash.
1: All decisions made by KIWR are final.
3: KIWR may at its discretion cancel or suspend any contest
0: for any reason
1: without providing remuneration.
0: Remuneration?
2: Of any
0: what
2: kind.
0: What the hell is that?
4: Oh, would you shut up? I'm trying to work. Shut up.
2: Like I was saying, if a contest winner over the course of a calendar year wins over $600 in prizes, they will receive a federal 1099 form to use with their taxes.
5: 2-4-9-er.
2: All winners agree to allow KIWR to use their name or physical likeness for station purposes without remuneration of any kind.
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0: I'm Sophia John with a new Staff Spotlight from the heart of the Canadian wilderness. Here's Mountain Head, a couple of brothers inspired by Johnny Cash, Billy Gibbons of ZZ Top, and Flavor Flav. It'll make sense in a second here. When you see them, they're dressed in black denim, solid gold grills, and these long beards. This is Mountain Head, Bayonet.

0: and Bayonets, their latest, opening up for Eagles of Death Metal. And in fact, I feel a road trip in the fix. They're going to be in Chicago at the Metro August 21st. 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I'm Sophia John. That was my staff spotlight. Hope you enjoyed it.
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6: 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After the 14th day, the prize will be given away to another listener. All winners must present positive photo identification to pick up their prize. Winners may send postage required in order to have their prize mailed. Prizes are not transferable and cannot be received in cash. All decisions made by KIWR are final.
7: KIWR may at its discretion cancel or suspend any contest
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9: All winners agree to allow KIWR to use their name or physical likeness for station purposes without remuneration of any kind.
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21: Hey, it's a sales guy checking in for a staff spotlight. I am Ryan Thomas, and this new song features two of my favorite Australians. Courtney Barnett has a new album called Creature of Habit, and she's from Australia. And on this particular song, in the liner notes, it says Flea, slapping some bass. Also Australian. So check it out. It's new music from Courtney Barnett, One Thing at a Time, on 89.7 The River.

0: 99.7 The River. It's new music from Courtney Barnett. One Thing at a Time, featuring her new album called Creature of Habit. That song featuring Flea of the Chili Peppers. And loving the vibe of the new album. It was recorded at Rancho de Luna in Joshua Tree, California. One of my favorite recording studios. No, I have not been there. But my favorite band in the whole world, Queens of the Stone Age, frequently recording out there at Rancho de Luna. That's all I know about that. 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I'm Ryan Thomas.
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2: Sophia John, I'm back with the new Staff Spotlight, courtesy of the Co-Defendants. That is the band, the Co-Defendants. You get it. Come on now. What do you do when you take punk rock, hip-hop, and flamenco guitar and put it together? You get the latest from the Co-Defendants. Here's the Weathermen.

0: Co-Defendants with their latest, The Weathermen. It's off their new album, Lifers. Chesky, along with Sam from Get Dead and good old Fat Mike of NOFX, making that one for you, The Co-Defendants. I'm Sophia John. That was my staff spotlight. I hope you enjoyed it.
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2: Sail with me now. Finally, freaking Friday. You don't have to sing it like Ethel Merman, but I felt the need to. Friday, nothing but Friday. I don't even know who Ethel Merman is. I heard somebody say that once, and it just stuck with me. I mean, I kind of know who it... No, I have no idea who she is. What did she do? She sang show tunes? Is that what it was? Good morning, it's Friday. It's Jake. It's the Morning Fiasco. Elise will join me after 7 o'clock. We've got tickets one more time to the Moss. Coming up Monday night at the Slowdown. We want you into that one. So stick with me now, and we will have some fun today. Union Omaha tickets after 8 o'clock as well. A chance to qualify to pimp your patio. All you got to do is get registered, and you may win an in-ground speaker system courtesy of Ground Builders Landscaping in Waterloo. 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We're going to give it away at Full-Fledged Brewing Company. 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It's going to be a lot of fun on June 30th when we get that away. So make sure you're locating a registration box somewhere in the metro. Full-Fledged Brewing Company, Ground Builders in Waterloo, the Mercado 162nd in Maple, or right here at the River Studios. Edge Hill, did you see it? Did you do a double take? It's 89.7 The River. Good morning.

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0: 89.7 The River. The new album comes out next month from Sublime. That's right. Until the Sun Explodes, the title track off of it at 6:25. Good morning. How are you? 77 chance of sprinkles today, according to the National Weather Service. Tomorrow, 81 chance of increasing cloudiness as day goes on. Sunny, 72 on Sunday. And if you got to take a sick day, Monday's pretty nice. Mostly sunny. And 80 right now. It's 49 here at the River Studios. Time to get down with the Rock Report.
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0: Oh, what's going on in the rock world? Let's take a look. That's what the Rock Report's all about, my friends. Former Metallica Ozzy Osbourne bassist Jason Newsted performed an acoustic set for animals at Bush Wildlife Sanctuary in Jupiter, Florida, as part of a music enrichment program. The event is aimed to stimulate curiosity and reduce stress amongst

0: Visual Media of the Year for his Cuckoo music video. The Kentucky native, of course, was just at Steelhouse Omaha several weeks back. Received the surprise announcement this week. Wilson Jr. co-directed the cinematic video with longtime collaborator Tim Cofield. The Cuckoo visual stands out from typical country videos because it doesn't have a truck and a horse and a beer and a woman. No, I'm just kidding. It has nothing to do with him. Wilco frontman Jeff Tweedy designed a rock-themed crossword puzzle recently for the New York Times after being passed over for their 30 Greatest Living American Songwriters list. Self-described crossword addict was invited to create a full-size puzzle titled My Life Was Saved by Rock and Roll for the publication's monthly bonus game section. His puzzle features clues referencing musical influences including David Bowie, Sex Pistols, The Velvet Underground, Keith Richards, Johnny Cash, and more. Tweedy himself told games editor Christina Iverson that songwriting skills make him perfect for it, right? Yeah, well, why wouldn't he? I mean, come on now. Be looking for that one. Jeff Tweedy's crossword puzzle in the New York Times crossword section.
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0: First check of traffic coming to you at 6:31. Nothing to report on the total traffic tip line or the

roads for that matter. Everything looks great. If you see something that's not great, that's when to call it in. Total Traffic Tip Line number 402-551-2277. Just give them the intersection and the direction that the accident is in. For example, the westbound lanes or the northbound lanes or in the intersection. That would be great. If you could do that, we'll spread the word as the morning goes on. Hopefully on this beautiful, finally frickin' Friday, we won't have any issues at all. Absolutely not. That's your traffic check. We'll get you more of it as the morning moves on. How about right now? Caller 10 gets in for the old Pimp Your Patio qualifications. 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The Mercado 162nd and Maple. Of course, the River Studios all have a registration box, but I can take care of you right now on the phone at 712-328-8970. Here's Mammoth, part of the River Summer Concert Series. In July, it's 89.7 The River. Good morning.

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On the River, music from The Warning. Metallica backed The Warning. They are currently touring with Youngblood on his North American tour. 6:43, good morning. Weather, nice today. Nice, real nice. Right now, 49 at the River Studios, but later on today, looking for high in the upper 70s. Little chance of rain, perhaps, according to the National Weather Service, but otherwise, beautiful over the weekend. 81 tomorrow, looking at more sun on Sunday. And a high of just 72. So great, great weekend to get outside and do whatever it is that you plan to be doing. On this day in 1970, the Beatles album Let It Be was released. Pretty cool, right? I mean, that's a big deal. Absolutely. I don't have the Beatles for you to play, but I do have 21 Pilots. This one is off of the Breach release. They've released, they've done leg one, doing leg two, or is leg three of their North American tour going to include the Metro? Let's go. Come on. Dudes, seriously. My Chemical Romance on the way. New one from Jack White as well. Here's City Walls from 21 Pilots on 89.7 The River. Good morning.

0: 89.7 The River, one of two new singles released earlier this year, both of them in April, ahead of his Saturday Night Live appearance with Jack Black. So there you go. It's obviously Jack White with that reference, right? 656. How are you? It is Friday. Got to get down on Friday. Skin Man, I'll be back today.
1: Skin Man.
0: After a couple days of vacation, looking forward to seeing him. He's got nothing but covers over the Nooner. Elise joins me after 7 o'clock. And to get us there, let's talk about sports, baby.
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0: You know, sometimes I thank my lucky stars that I get to report sports to on this show, because otherwise I would have zero clue about what's going on in the NBA. But here we go, baby. What happened last night? Detroit, Cleveland in the Motor City. It was Detroit 107, Cleveland 97. Cade Cunningham, 25 points in the win. Donovan Mitchell, 31. Not enough for the Cavaliers, who will now head home trailing 2-0. Who else was in action last night? OKC and LAL. The Lakers taking on the chin again, 125-107. That's right, another 18-point win for the Thunder. OKC leading the series now, 2-0. Chet Holmgren leading the way again, as Shai Gilgeous-Alexander is a little down the dumps right now. New York at Philly tonight, looking to expand their lead. San Antonio and Minnesota as well from the Twin Cities, as that series is tied at 1. NHL Stanley Cup playoffs. Carolina, they look real good right now. They've got a 3-0 lead over Philadelphia. 4-1 winner last night at Philly, as the Flyers are on the verge of being eliminated after taking care of Pittsburgh pretty easily. Tonight, Montreal at Buffalo with the Sabres leading 1-0. Vegas and Anaheim tied at 1. Will meet at 8:30. That game from California. California. Husker softball continuing to roll. They defeat defending Big Ten tournament champion Michigan yesterday in College Park, Maryland. They move on to the semifinals of the 2026 Big Ten tournament as the Huskers win 4-2. Michigan scored first. Nebraska matched that with 3 runs in the bottom half of the first. Both teams scored in the fourth and then took it the rest of the way with zeros. Again, 4-2 your final. Huskers will meet Indiana today. Creighton lost game number 1 yesterday to UConn as they were dropped into the loser's bracket of the Big East tournament being played in Chicago. The Blue Jays get a winner over Providence to eliminate the Friars from competition. It will be Creighton against the loser of today's Butler and UConn game. And then, of course, if they win that one, they'll have to win 2 against whoever the undefeated team still is. Husker baseball hosting Iowa this weekend. Creighton baseball hosting Georgetown.
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0: Checking traffic coming to you at 7:02 here on the morning fiasco. Slow traffic being reported already between Cornhusker and 370, where for some reason we're doing daytime construction on a major artery in the metro. But what do I know? I don't know anything, I guess. Whatever. Sorry if you're working in that area because people are really pissed off at you at this point. And it's not your fault. You're just doing your job. All right. What's about the rest of the metro? Eastbound, Dodge, fine. 680 northbound, southbound, fine. 680 to 480 on the interstate, fine. Everything's fine except for, again, weird construction in the middle of the day. I tell you what, I drove by there earlier at 4-something, and guess what? There wasn't. No construction. The both lanes were open. So why are we doing this during the day? That's what lights are for, right? I guess, whatever. I wouldn't want to work an overnight construction job, so I guess why do I expect you to? I don't know. I'm just going to go... What's that? What's that, Fido? What, Fido? Fido! Oh, there he is. Why were dogs named Fido? That's the weirdest thing ever. Ponder that while we hear Jane's Addiction. It's The River. Good morning.

0: 89.7 The River, music from a Social D. It's called Born to Kill. Their new album is out today. It is May the 8th. It is 2026. Where did the time go? It's crazy.
1: Where does the time go? That's how I feel today.
0: You sound like Vodka Michelle there. I'm not going to lie.
1: Ah, Vodka Michelle. She sounds like a good time.
0: Yeah,
1: I feel like great. I would enjoy Vodka Michelle. Does Tequila Michelle get a little crazy?
0: She doesn't do tequila usually.
1: Exactly.
0: She doesn't do no tequila. Okay.
1: And Whiskey Jake. You get Whiskey Jake and Vodka Michelle together.
0: Jake does not drink whiskey.
1: Exactly.
0: I'm not cultured enough, okay, to do that.
1: To do whiskey?
0: Yeah. Or perhaps I was just too cultured in my younger years, and that's why the whiskey don't happen.
1: I feel like in college, in my younger 20s, whenever I saw the guys drink whiskey, I'm like, oh, we're fighting tonight. Okay. All right.
0: Oh,
1: ladies,
0: that sounds going to be okay.
1: They're going to have to figure out their own way home because they're going to be in fisticuffs tonight.
0: How dumb.
1: Oh, ridiculous.
0: Anyway, happy Friday. Finally freaking Friday, my friend.
1: Woo! Man, I'll tell you what. Guess who couldn't sleep last night? This broad
0: Elise,
1: right here.
0: Is it Elise?
1: It's
0: Why?
1: Me.
0: What were you thinking about?
1: Nothing thinking wise. I thought I was going to... I did so much concrete work yesterday, Jake.
0: Gosh, yes.
1: I don't really do concrete.
0: Yeah.
1: I've not really ever done concrete, but we got to pour these footings for the venue.
0: Did you have a hoe?
1: I did have a hoe.
0: Yeah, you did.
1: Yeah. Right.
0: Okay,
1: yeah.
0: Tell me about your concrete experience.
1: So, I'll tell you what. So, we have a little mixer. And
0: like the little tumbler one, right?
1: Like a little tumbling mixer.
0: Okay.
1: My dad was on that one. I was mixing by hand.
0: In a barrel?
1: No, it's like on a little platform thing that he made.
0: Okay.
1: And so we're pouring footings. So we're doing like a dry mix. So it's like, you know, I'm mixing it up and then I'm scooping the mix into the footings and then water. And then I'm mixing it up like the majority of the way with the footings. And then he comes.
0: Inside the footing?
1: Inside the footing.
0: Okay.
1: It's like a little dry mix situation there.
0: Okay.
1: And then he's coming over with his wheelbarrow full of like well-mixed stuff.
0: Mm-hmm.
1: And then we're finishing it out and then, you know, the footing on top. And then I learned about anchor bolts. I've never troweled anything before.
0: Oh.
1: I think I'm a natural pro at troweling.
0: Nice.
1: Edging. I did okay on the last two.
0: Okay.
1: Yeah.
0: Yeah. You did okay. All right. So,
1: yeah.
0: So are you taking, if you're showing people your footings, are you taking them to a specific footing that you feel like you had done well?
1: And yeah, the ones.
0: And not the two shoddy ones or not the shoddy ones?
1: Yeah, for sure. Because my problem was, is I let it dry a little too much on the first two.
0: And then it was like putting, gel in your hair and you're like, yeah, oh, and it was almost perfect. And then you tried to, you touched it again and then it was too dry by then.
1: It was just too much.
0: Yeah, because it
1: didn't occur to me. I'm like, oh, crap. Like, you know, I have to go back and put anchor bolts in these things. And then I have to do all the finishing stuff. And I just kind of, I don't know. I didn't realize.
0: How many anchor bolts are you talking? Just one?
1: One per footing.
0: Right. Right in the center or is it somewhere else?
1: 3 inches in, close to center.
0: Okay. Three.
1: Yeah.
0: Three. What do you mean 3 inches in, close to center?
1: 3 inches
0: in.
1: You're
0: just eyeballing it or what?
1: Kind of, yeah.
0: Okay, all right.
1: 3 inches in. That
0: makes my skin crawl.
1: Sometimes.
0: I know. Like it needs to be right somewhere. It needs to be specifically in this place.
1: I know, and I get that. In fact, there's many times where, like, I don't know. So how this all came about is I told my dad, like, I know components. I know the majority of components to building a house, but I don't know from ground up. So I want to know ground up.
0: Right.
1: And he's like, well, let's build your venue. And so I don't know. I don't know what the anchor bolts are for. There is, I would say 9 out of 10 times, I don't know what I'm doing until I see it done.
0: You don't know what they're for.
1: I mean, I'm holding up a wall. I don't know.
0: Well, yeah.
1: I asked dad and he's like, well, we don't want your wall to collapse. And I was like, okay, totally. I don't know.
0: Okay, so are you putting like a bracket over that and putting like a 12 by 12? You don't know what's going on?
1: No clue from here.
0: Okay.
1: I'm just trusting the process and then I'm going to learn.
0: I don't know anything either, but it seems okay.
1: Yeah, so I can let you know.
0: I'm more confused than I would have been.
1: I know. I'm going to let you know by the end of May.
0: Okay. All right. Are there pictures?
1: Yeah, I got pictures.
0: Okay.
1: Yeah.
0: All right.
1: Yeah.
0: Good. I want to see them.
1: Well, I'll tell you what, too. If you follow Jerry on the farm, Yeah. You can follow the whole venture there because we are documenting everything.
0: Okay.
1: My dad is awesome
0: on
1: camera.
0: Did you post that already or not?
1: No, I posted a picture, but okay, I got to edit.
0: How am I
1: going to
0: see it then? See what
1: I'm
0: saying?
1: That's true. I'll just send it to you.
0: Gratification. Don't tell me a story and you don't have posts to go along with it yet.
1: Well, there is a video, just a quick one, where you can see where we're at now at Jerry on the Farm.
0: Jerry
1: on the Farm.
0: No, Ted. Noted.
1: Yes, thank you.
0: Okay,
1: thank
0: so you. Did you have concrete under your fingernails?
1: No.
0: You had a pretty nice manicure the other day.
1: Yeah, no, my dad's all about saving my manicure.
0: Okay,
1: he always
0: so you're
1: makes
0: wearing
1: sure
0: gloves?
1: I got gloves.
0: Okay.
1: Yeah.
0: All right.
1: Yeah.
0: Well, that sounds like a day well spent.
1: Absolutely. I got to do it again today.
0: Sounds exhausting. Why couldn't you sleep? Because you were too tired?
1: I think I was too tired and everything hurt.
0: Mm-hmm. Okay.
1: I'm not used to concrete. You boys out there doing concrete work?
0: Yeah. It's not an easy job. So
1: no, it's not.
0: Anyway, that's why I was sorry that I was griping about the construction workers on 75 southbound.
1: Yeah, those are some tough dudes out there.
0: Yeah, like, I'm sorry, I want you to work at night and make things more convenient for me during the day.
1: Absolutely.
0: Because you know why? I'm a little bitch. That's why.
1: Oh,
0: good
1: my gosh.
0: Though. Yeah, that's right.
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1: Wait, I thought we weren't at your house. 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
3: No, these are the cats' names. They are all part of the shoe group. And meet the sweet, nose-kiss-giving Converse.
1: Converse? Can I call him Chuck?
3: No, she's a girl. The only boy in this litter is Reebok. 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
1: They are adorable. Does the shoe group have to be adopted together?
3: One can never have too many shoes. But no, you can adopt one, two, or all three. 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

0: 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Bill Murray, Always Let You Down, featuring A Day to Remember in that one. 941. Weather this weekend, absolutely perfect. I think there's too many E's in there. It's going to be perfect, though. It's going to be beautiful, as who said that? Was that Jim Carrey that said that or Steve Carell? I can't remember. I don't know. Sports coming up to close things out today on the Morning Fiasco. Skin Man here today. Yeah, I'm sorry, who?
1: Ooh, Skin Man.
0: Yeah, that's what I thought. Yeah, he's going to do nothing but covers during the noon hour. Get those requests in. Hit him up via the messenger on Facebook, or you can email him at skinman@897theriver.com. 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
1: Who did they do it for?
0: They did it all for you. The End Is Not the End. It came out a couple months ago. Actually, a couple weeks ago. It's Trey, you sad horse. 9:52 here on the Morning Fiasco. Getting ready to call it quits on a week. Finally, freaking Friday. Means that mañana, you don't, you just got stuff to do at the house, right? You got an apartment? Yeah, you still have stuff to do there. Just Sunday is National Clean Your Room Day, by the way. I don't know if Skin Man will point that out to you or not, but just so you know.
1: Ooh, Skin Man.
0: Clean up your own room. Don't make your mom do it. It's Mother's Day weekend, 9:53. How about we close things out with sports?
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0: Let's talk about sports, baby. The NBA playoffs specifically. It is Detroit Rock City. The Pistons with a 107-97 victory over Cleveland last night. Cade Cunningham drops 25 points. Donovan Mitchell tried for Cleveland, 31 points from him, but the rest of his teammates didn't do their part. They're down 2-0. L.A., the Lakers now in a 2-0 hole as well. Austin Reeves with 31 points for the Lake Show, but it was Chet Holmgren for the second straight game as the Thunder win it again by 18 points. That seems to be the average margin of victory, because both games have been 18 points. You get the idea. New York at Philly tonight. San Antonio at Minnesota. Remember, the Knicks have a 2-0 lead. San Antonio and the Timberwolves even at one apiece. NHL, the Carolina Hurricane all over Philadelphia again last night, 4-1, as they take a 3-0 series lead. Philadelphia, man, they knocked Pittsburgh around pretty good, but it looks like Carolina is going to have the better part of this one, at least as of right now. Montreal, Buffalo tonight with Buffalo leading the series 1-0. Also, Vegas at Anaheim. That series is tied 1-1. Later on this afternoon, the Huskers softball team will see if they can advance in the Big Ten tournament. The number 2 Scurs will face Indiana at 4 p.m. They beat Michigan yesterday. Last year's defending Big Ten tournament champion, Huskers over the Wolverines 4-2. The Blue Jays got knocked off in their first-round game yesterday. Big East, though, is double elimination, not single elimination. So the Jays had another chance last night. They knock off the number 1-seeded Providence Friars 4-2 and will play either UConn or Butler this afternoon at 4 o'clock on the ESPN Plus from Rosemont, Illinois. All right? Husker baseball, they're in town against Iowa at Haymarket Park at Charles Schwab Field. The Blue Jays will host the Hoyas of Georgetown.
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Headlights, brand new from In Color today. Welcome to Friday. Yeah, I thought I'd come back and work for another day and then take another couple of days off. I'm doing it right. Friday means nothing but covers for lunch around here. And maybe another chance to win your way in for Stuart Copeland in November. The Have I Said Too Much spoken word tour. We'll see what else we can shake out of the old River Prize closet tree and maybe pass along to you. From Ashes to New, their latest on the way, System of a Down 2 and Dying to Love. 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

0: 89.7 The River, From Ashes to New. Their latest called Drag Me. The new release came out just a couple of weeks ago called Reflections. Knocking out Friday, it's something from Linkin Park. Dexter and the Moon Rocks with the new one, Evanescence. That's the new music there too. Some patio weather coming up today and tomorrow and this weekend. About time to pimp that patio. And in this case, it's going to be pumping on the patio, because this year we've got a brand new Sonance Mag 6.1 landscape outdoor speaker system. 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That's a Tuesday night. The Mercado with a mountain of meat, of course, for all the grilling. 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
10: 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My name is Ryan Thomas, back with another Staff Spotlight. How about some new music from Afghan Wigs, celebrating their 40th anniversary this year, hit the road this spring, and just released a new song. Lead singer Greg Dooley had this to say on the new song. Quote, "Laid this down in New Orleans last summer, was looking for an up-tempo banger," unquote. Mission accomplished. Here's House of I, Afghan Wigs on 89.7 The River.

0: 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It's new music from Afghan Whigs, House of I. Should be featured in an album they'll be releasing later this year, as well as celebrating their 40th anniversary out on the road this spring. 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

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Shinedown from the upcoming 8 release. We are getting closer to that. 3 weeks from today, finally, May 29th, it will be out. And, of course, they're on the road. Dropping into the Huskerplex, if you will, later this year. It'll be a roadie for you for the Nebraska State Fair, if you're interested. You might see that online, 89.7theriver.com. All listed chronologically. A ton of shows. And, of course, the weather's getting nicer and nicer. We're looking forward to some of these summer concert series shows outdoors. Mostly sunny, close to 78 this afternoon. Later on tonight, 49. Warmer tomorrow into the low 80s and then back in the 70s for Sunday. So we'll take all of that. Currently right now here at the River Studio, 69 degrees with a brand new one from Somber. It's called Homewrecker, where new music starts. 89.7 The River.

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0: 89.7 on the River, your anchor for alternative and rock. Going shopping. It is new from The Strokes, and The Reality Awaits release June 26th, the street date for that. Here it comes in about 10-ish minutes. Nothing but covers on a Friday nooner. I see a live track from Breaking Benjamin, along with one Gavin Rossdale of Bush. Of course, Breaking Benjamin is going to be here at the Mid-America Center later on this year. Summer Concert Series fun. 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I see that new one that we got last week, too, from Evandale. We're going to drop that in as well, covering Highly Suspect. I can tell you already, the Dandy Warhols. Yes, Dinosaur Pileup, too. There's room for you, 712-328-8970. You got email options. You got Facebook options. You got a chance to win coming up during lunch as well. Life is good. With one standing by from Smashing Pumpkins and Temper City, new music called Self-Aware. 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
2: Time for the lunch here at the River Studios on a Friday. That means nothing but the covers for the next 2 hours. We've got a couple of new ones we're going to drop in here for you shortly. On this National Have a Coke Day. I wonder who suggested that one. I wonder who wrote to the National Day Calendar people and said, you know, we should have a National Have a Coke Day. All of us down here in Atlanta, Coca-Cola headquarters, think that's a great idea. It's National Coconut Cream Pie Day for your sweet tooth. That's about it, I guess. As far as something for lunch. 712-328-8970, though, for your musical selections here today. It's also National Student Nurse Day. So be kind to those student nurses. We see them walking through the hallway here all the time. Alice in Chains getting covered by Breaking Benjamin with Gavin Rossdale. We'll get to that one here in just a few. I see them all the time on my Facebook feed because they're always on tour. They're always working. They are clutch, and they are pretty much on the road all the time. So let's get started with this one. Covering some CCR today's Fortunate Son, the Mighty Clutch, on a Friday Nooner with your radio station, 89.7 The River.

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89.7 The River, Cherry Bomb Man. There is the Dandy Warhols today with the classic from The Runaways, Breaking Benjamin, with some help from Gavin Rossdale of Bush and Alice in Chains, as we're off and running with some CCR, too, courtesy of Clutch. Just getting started. Plenty of time left to squeeze yours in here in hour number one or even in hour number two with Skin and Nothing But Covers on a Friday. Coming up, some yellow card tickets eventually, the Up, Up, Down, Down tour. Less than 2 weeks away from this with Newfound Glory and Plain White Tees. Sturkov and Harris Casino's got this one Tuesday, May 19th, the early summer concert series show. And then later this year, indoors at the Admiral in November, it's going to be Stuart Copeland of The Police, Have I Said Too Much? A brand new tour with music and conversation. Maybe he'll play the drums for you too. See more about all those shows, the concerts and events page, 89.7theriver.com. It's Nonpoint in just a few. Also one from Dinosaur Pileup, and this one today, courtesy of Aerosmith, but it's done now, this time by Dirty Honey. It's his Last Child today on a Friday Nooner with 89.7 The River.

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0: 89.7 The River. In the air tonight. It is 9 points today and the Phil Collins classic. As we dropped in some Dinosaur Pile Up in there too with Dire Straits and Dirty Honey covering some Aerosmith today. So we'll take care of whatever we can for you when we can. Just let me know. 712-328-8970. Got email options too. As we work in something here shortly from Evandale. Just arrived from Eddie and the guys last week. Taking a run at My Name is Human from Highly Suspect. I see Bring Me the Horizon on the way. Also looks pretty good for some Fall Out Boy. 712-328-8970 if you would like to get yours on the playlist today. And coming up before the end of this first hour, some yellow card tickets for the upcoming Up, Up, Down, Down tour. That is at Stir Cove, Harris Casino. Coming up on Tuesday, May 19th, so less than 2 weeks out from that. Part of our summer concert series. See all those shows and then some. 897theriver.com. I'll give you a chance to win before the end of the hour with Evandale. Good to go next on the Nooner with 897 The River.
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89.7 The River Wonderwall, as done by Bring Me the Horizon today. That Kansas City gig, I believe inside at the, is it the T-Mobile Center, the Sprint Center? I'm not sure what they're calling it these days. It's down in Kansas City. I know that much. In the meantime, Sheryl Crow, in just a couple of minutes. Nice weather here today as we get into the weekend. High close to 80, currently 70 here with Weezer's My Name is Jonas, taking back Sunday on 89.7 The River.

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Text the river to 44321. That's the river to 44321.

0: 89.7 The River. They ran out of tape, I guess. Beat It. There's Fallout Boy from Michael Jackson, of course. We're about done with our first hour. Man, it just flies right by. Sheryl Crow with Peter Gabriel as she covered Pete's song, Digging in the Dirt. And my name is Jonas, as done by Taking Back Sunday. We'll have the playlist up again later. Let me try to put that up so you can see who's doing what around here when it comes to nothing but covers. Hailstorm's on the way here shortly, as well as Seven Dust. In fact, both of those bands will be covering Soundgarden here in just a few. Right now, take caller 10, get you some tickets for Yellow Card, 712-328-8970. The show's coming up real fast, Tuesday, May 19th, all ages, Sterco of Harris Casino, the Up, Up, Down, Down tour with Newfound Glory and Plain White Tees joining in. Let's go see Yellow Card. Be caller 10 at 712-328-8970, and you're on your way in with the Metro's Concert Station, 89.7 The River.
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0: Hey, all right, congratulations to our guy, Jose Lawson. He's going to go check out the show coming up in now less than 2 weeks. It is the Up, Up, Down, Down tour. It is Yellow Card with Newfound Glory and Plain White Tees, Sturcove, Harrah's Casino. 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Let's do back-to-back Soundgarden songs. The first one, courtesy of Hailstorm for the Summer Concert Series, of course, July 17th with Kurt Dimer. That sets up over at the Astro Amphitheater. See more about that one and tickets too with Joe's Karting here in Council Bluffs, Madcal Paintball, and the new Psycho Schoolhouse all on board. Should be a great time. Here's one called Fell on Black Days. 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

89.7 The River, Turnabout is fair play, right? That is Toto covering Weezer's Hash Pipe after Weezer did Toto's Africa. They're like, all right, let's do this one. 712-328-8970 if you want to add yours to the playlist. Got some Seven Dust in there as well as Hailstorm, both covering Soundgarden. Here comes Bridget Calls Me Baby. Here comes Shaman's Harvest in a couple of minutes, too. And yes, still to come, we have your tickets for the upcoming tour that is called I Said Too Much. It is Stuart Copeland of The Police, member of the Rock and Roll Hall of Fame. He's going to be out on the road talking about his time with the band. Of course, he's done so many other things, too, scoring lots of different TV soundtracks and movie soundtracks. Q&A, all of it. We'll get to that here in a little while, not just yet. Got to save some for later, right? Including one from All Time Low. But first, running up that hill, as done by Placebo this time, the Kate Bush Classic right now on a Friday nooner. It's all covers on 89.7 The River.

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0: 89.7 The River, Careless Whisper. Bridget Calls Me Baby. And of course, George Michael's classic song. We have got to see their version of that as well. It's nice to see some other people taking a run at it now and then, huh? Dope in a couple of minutes. All Time Low. Ella. That's on the way. Plus your Metro Minute in just a minute. And before the end of the hour, a chance to pick up those tickets for the evening with Stuart Copeland on his upcoming Have I Said Too Much tour. You can see that one. Of course, all the others. Blue October's coming through in December. We've got chances to hook up with us for summer fun with the summer concert series. Sleep Theory's part of that in August the 1st at the Admiral. July 17th, of course, the big doings with Hailstorm and Friends, our summer concert series with Joe Scarting. Also Mad Cal Paintball and the new Psycho Schoolhouse. 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
0: Well, let's take a lap around the Metro, huh? The Link at Bennington opened in May of 2024 with one goal: helping anyone and everyone access mental health care without barriers like cost or insurance. Well, 2 years later, the program is making a difference and growing. Every Wednesday from 4 to 7, neighbors in and around Bennington are invited to come in and talk to a licensed professional about any struggles they are facing. Most weeks, the Link at Bennington is over 80% full for appointments, prompting the Christopher Bremer Foundation, which supports the program, to open up a second location in Bellevue. Foundation has discussed opening more Link locations in the future with hopes of reaching more neighbors in need. The Link in Bennington is located near North 2nd and North Molly Street. Well, if you're a beverage fan, you have a couple of big festivals to choose from this weekend. Sip Nebraska returns to Mahoney State Park in Ashland. That runs today from 4 to 9 and tomorrow from 1 until 9 p.m. Tickets include a tasting glass, live music, and activities. Toast Nebraska, that takes place at Stinson Park in Omaha. 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Those hours today from 3 to 9 and tomorrow from noon until 8. Those tickets range in price and include the tasting glass, comedy show, wine tote, and wine bucks. And finally, the Renaissance Festival of Nebraska is back at the Bellevue Berry Farm, running 10 to 6 on Saturday and Sunday this weekend and next. The weekend's theme, Locks and Lore, followed by Forgotten Forest next weekend. Attendees can check out full contact jousting, live shows, costume characters, and artisan vendors too. Complimentary parking with a shuttle is available, or if you want to be a rock star, paid parking closer to the entrance is available. And, of course, the best news of all, doggos are welcome. That's your Metro Minute for the midday today. Got Dead or Alive covered by Dope in just a few, and this one from All Time Low and Rihanna. 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

89.7 The River, Dope and Dead or Alive's You Spin Me Round, all-time low with Rihanna's Umbrella. Not done yet. In fact, here comes one from our guy Shane and the Impulsive, as well as maybe one from Royal Blood. I think I can squeeze that one in. 7123.

228-8970. You know how we roll on a Friday. It's all covers today. Nice day to start the weekend, too. A bit on the breezy side, perhaps, at times today, but mostly sunny. High close to 80 here later this afternoon. 49 for the low tonight. We'll have a few more clouds for tomorrow. Low 80s for Saturday, and then back in the 70s for Sunday. No mention of any precipitation at this point, so we're digging that. Right now, it's currently here at the River Studios, 73 degrees, with this one from the Knack. And get the Knack. Here's My Sharona. Here's Royal Blood on a Friday Nooner with 89.7 The River.

0: 89.7 The River, Rocky Like a Hurricane from the Scorpions. The Impulsive taking a run at that one. And Royal Blood 2 with The Knack and My Sharona. It's game. We're just about done. Corey time here to really get you into your weekend. He is coming up at 2 o'clock. Ghost and Ice Nine Kills, as well as something from Edge Hill here in just a few. I will be back again next week sometime. Take a lot of vacation because I'm getting a lot of vacation. You know what I'm saying? So enjoy your weekend. I'll be back on Tuesday. But I will leave you with this. Stuart Copeland of The Police, a Rock and Roll Hall of Fame inductee. He's got a new tour coming this year. It's called Have I Said Too Much? It's an evening of conversation. He'll share photos and videos, do a Q&A. Who knows, maybe he'll bring a drum kit and play some of those tasty drum fills he used to scream about when he and Sting were arguing in the studio. Maybe. We'll see. I've got tickets for you. It's all ages as well. It's at the Admiral on Friday, November 6th. If you're interested, if you're a fan of The Police, if you're a fan of Stewart and his work with all the different TV shows and movies that he scored for, this might be something pretty cool. 712-328-8970. If you're caller number 10, I'll set you and a friend up with a pair of tickets for it. For a Friday nighter at the Admiral in November for an all ages evening. Have I Said Too Much? An evening with Stewart Copeland of The Police. 712-328-8970. Be caller 10. We'll put you on the list with 89.7 The River.
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0: All right, congratulations. Our guy Mike Dowson's going to go find out how salty one Stuart Copeland can be. It depends on what kind of a mood he's in, I suppose. And not until November. It is a spoken word tour that he is setting up. It's called the Have I Said Too Much Tour. Conversation, Q&A, lots going on with that. He's a member of the Rock and Roll Hall of Fame as a founding member of the Police. So, it all checks out. In the meantime, I'm going to check out. I'm going to check out of here and go do some additional work in the back room, I guess, at this point. But before I do, you're going to get the whole thing. Not half quarter, not three quarter. You get the full no quarter today. Courtesy of Led Zeppelin and Tool is here today to wrap things up on this, the Friday. Nothing but covers. I'll request dinner. Have yourself a fine weekend. Corey's in here next. And maybe you'll see the River Crew as they're still working out there delivering the goods for Mom's Day. That's just around the corner as well. I'll check you on Tuesday with Tool on 89.7 The River.

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89.7 The River, the anchor for alternative and rock. There's Baby Doll. It's Dominic Fike, Amplified Afternoons with Corey on this gorgeous Friday, getting the weekend going. And yeah, Glow Night, Hillside House of Hell. It's going to be a beautiful night for that coming up tomorrow night in Glenwood. ScareIowa.com for details. I'll have your chance at tickets 5 o'clock today to launch Road Rage. And of course, an opportunity for you to get in for the Pimp Your Patio grand prize giveaway. That's coming up here in a little under 2 months. Be with you. This is the latest from Muse, Amplified Afternoons, 89.7 The River.

0: 89.7 The River, the latest from Ice Nine Kills with McKenna Grace, Twisting the Knife. And just this morning, we announced a brand new kick-ass human. He's Brandon. 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Brandon is a kick-ass human, Colby tells us, because of his excellent mindset and work ethic. His motivation pushes others to try harder every day to become more dependable and successful in their careers. And Colby says that Brandon's personality helps remind others to never give up and keep pushing forward. That is the kind of positivity that we're looking for with Kick-Ass Human. I'm sure that there's somebody in your life who's out there doing amazing things. They're a role model. They're stepping up. They're showing people how to shine. And if you've got somebody like that, all you got to do is go over to 89.7theriver.com. Click on Kick-Ass Human and make the nomination. Tell us your person and why they shine. 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Till then, the search continues for kick-ass humans from iSmash Omaha at 132nd and Center and your radio station, 89.7 The River.
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3: 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Yeah, that kind of hole. 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

89.7 The River, the anchor for alternative and rock until the sun explodes. There's Sublime on Amplified Afternoons. Weather for tonight, we expect clear skies and a low of 48. 81 tomorrow under partly to mostly cloudy skies. Sunday, mostly sunny, 73. 76 gorgeous, beautiful degrees currently in the metro with music from Seven Dust. Part of the Dead 7 tour hitting the Astro Theater August 9th. The River Summer Concert Series. That would be Theory of a Dead Man and Seven Dust, along with Return to Dust. And tickets became officially available this morning over at Ticketmaster.com. 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
0: Nebraska officials have approved the use of turnback tax to build Union Omaha's new downtown soccer stadium. It means the stadium can use 70% of new state sales tax generated near it to support the project, up to $1.25 million per year for 20 years. Now that, combined with TIF, the occupation tax, and city financing, is all going to help pay for the $140 million project, which is slated for a site near Charles Schwab Field. Omaha Mayor John Ewing Jr. praised the vote, stating that, quote, Omaha is on the move, end quote. But he also expressed disappointment in the recent unapproval of the Tranquility Park development. The new soccer stadium set to open by 2028. The annual Celebrate CB Parade is happening tomorrow in downtown Council Bluffs. This year's theme celebrates the connections, progress, and partnerships that keep Council Bluffs moving forward. The parade begins at 10:30 in the morning at 8th and Main Streets, then goes to Pearl, then back to Main, and ends on Story. The Pancake Man will be at Bayless Park ahead of the parade. That's from 8 to 10:30. And then after the parade, complimentary activities in the park, including a magician, live music, and more. That is your Metro Minute. We're back with music from Sturcove Headliners, Death Cab for Cutie next, Sick Puppies, Green Day also coming up here on 89.7 The River.
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There's Get This from All American Rejects here on Amplified Afternoons. 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

89.7 The River, there's new rock from President. 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Amplified Afternoons with Corey. 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Brand new music from Bridget Calls Me Baby coming up. Plus the Pretty Reckless and more. It's all on the way.

The headline reads, Gym Theft Ring bought $18,000 worth of Costco gold bars on stolen credit card. Okay, there's a lot to unpack here. We go to Beaverton, Oregon. Evidently, the latest city targeted by a criminal organization that is stealing wallets left at gyms. They're doing this in multiple states. Okay, first of all, are there that many people leaving their wallets at the gym? I mean, sure, I get it. A person or two here or there, we're all human. But this is happening so much that these guys have made a business out of it. Why are we all leaving our wallets at the gym? And furthermore, where at the gym exactly are we leaving our wallets? Because if you're stealing my wallet from the gym, you're going to have to break into a locker. They provide those, you know, lockers at gyms. In the Beaverton, Oregon case, a victim's wallet was stolen at the gym. And not long after, a Costco membership was opened up in his name and $18,759.96 was charged to his credit card from Costco. The purchase was nothing but gold bars. Now, I'm going to ask a dumb question here. It's dumb because I already know the answer. It's right here in the story. Forgive me, but Costco sells gold bars? Now, I wouldn't know this because I don't go to Costco because I live alone and there's never a situation where I need 45 rolls of paper towels, 65 boxes of Pop-Tarts, or $18,000 worth of gold bars. I mean, I suppose the latter would be nice, but not if it means I have to dress like these guys. You already know how gym wallet Costco gold bar guys dress before you even see the security cam photos on the Amplified Afternoons Facebook page. It's a look that I call business casual sleaze. It's nothing special. Slacks and a button down, oftentimes ill-fitted, sloppy looking, even though you can't necessarily nail down why it's sloppy looking, it just is. No tie, no jacket, very nondescript, except somehow you immediately know that they're up to something nefarious. I think it's due in part to the accessorizing. There's usually like a chin strap beard or two in the mix. And some blingy looking sunglasses. It's a look that's been the same since 1998, and you can always tell who the leader is because he dresses down just a little bit. He's got the polo shirt instead of the button down, and he's wearing linen pants or something like he's on a yacht in a Backstreet Boys video. And that guy is always on the phone because he is important. Business casual sleaze. Don't leave your wallets at the gym, guys. We can do better.

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Weather for tonight, clear skies, low of 48. Tomorrow, 81, under partly to mostly cloudy skies. Looks like the cloud content will increase as the day progresses. Mostly sunny for your Sunday, your Mother's Day, and a high of 73, 76 currently in the metro. 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

0: 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That is your Pimp Your Patio grand prize package that we will be giving away to one lucky winner on Tuesday, June 30th at Full-Fledged Brewing Company in Council Bluffs. That's not the only thing we're giving away that night, though. Oh, no. We're the Metro's concert station. 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It's going to be a lot of fun, starting at 7 p.m. on Tuesday, June 30th. 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
0: 680 northbound, got an accident blocking the left lane at Dodge. That has traffic backed up to I-80. Been an accident reported as well at 132nd and Center. Stop and go on southbound Highway 75 between Chandler Road and Highway 370. And some slow patches, which include eastbound Interstate 80 between I-680 and 72nd, westbound 80 between 24th and 72nd, and northbound 75 between Q and L. That's all I got. See something else? Please let the Total Traffic Tip Line know. They can be reached at 402-551-CARS. 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What's your name?
3: Hi, this is Aaron.
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0: Could win some concert tickets, river gear, or maybe that Sonance Mag 6.1 landscape outdoor speaker system installed by the pros from Ground Builders and a mountain of certified Piedmontese beef from the Mercado. 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
1: 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Today's 4-4 is a birthday 4-4. It comes to us from Jeff. 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And his daughter, Ellison, is celebrating her 17th birthday today. Now, oddly enough, you may recall that just yesterday we had a 17-themed 4-4 on the air. Happy birthday to you, Ellison. Not only does Jeff have a 4-4 for Ellison, but he also asks, can you sing her happy birthday on the radio? Jeff, I'm not sure she wants to hear that. I feel we're opening a can of worms with this one, but sure, Jeff. I can do that. Here we go.
2: 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Happy birthday, dear Ellison. 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
1: 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Okay, let's get into it with Ellison's 17th birthday 4-4 from her dad, Jeff, in the air tonight. 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

89.7 The River, Skid Row, 18 and Life, throwing us right in the middle of Ellison's 17th birthday for four from her dad, Jeff. Two fun Skid Row facts, at least as they pertain to me. I once played upright bass in a Skid Row tribute band. And when I say once, I mean literally once, because we only had one gig. And also, I read Sebastian Bach's memoir about 9 years ago. I suppose I should probably tell you that I didn't do this on purpose. It was sent to the radio station when it first came out, and Stephanie, who worked here at the time, she's the one that would receive the mail here at the radio station. I remember she was carting it around to each of our offices. She was like walking down the hall with the Sebastian Bach book. She's like, anybody want this? And everybody's like, no. She's just going down the line of offices. She gets to mine. She goes, you want this? She holds it up. I go, no. And she takes two steps away. I go, wait, come back. I go, yeah, I'll take it. I just finished a book. I'm looking for something new to read. So I read Sebastian Bach's memoir, and just about every chapter in Sebastian Bach's memoir, he says, and that was the last time I ever did cocaine. I mean, at a certain point, Mr. Bach, I don't believe you anymore. But it was a fun read. Happy birthday to you, Ellison. Come As You Are from Nirvana keeps it rolling right here on 89.7 The River.

0: 89.7 The River, The Unforgiven, Metallica wrapping up Ellison's 17th birthday, 4 at 4 from her dad, Jeff. Happy birthday once again, Ellison. Hope you enjoyed your songs and my singing of your happy birthday. That was your dad's request. I wouldn't have tortured you with that otherwise. Joel, by the way, emails in. He says, because I was fearing that I was opening a can of worms by doing this. Like, now, from this point forward, everybody who's got a birthday 4 at 4 wants me to sing happy birthday. Joel says, I don't know if this will make you feel better or worse, but you don't need to worry about me asking you to sing that or anything else. Thanks, Joel. I appreciate that. And then he comes back with, what else did he say? He said, maybe if you have a couple of drinks first. As we've discussed before, karaoke requires alcohol. No, I won't be having any drinks while doing this here radio show. You can count on that. We do have music from Sublime coming your way, as well as one from Cannons. Sturkove Rockers Yellow Card coming up, and of course later on this hour, your daily flight to Florida. And if you'd like a 4 at 4 to happen for you or somebody in your life who's celebrating a birthday, Corey, C-O-R-E-Y, at 897theriver.com.
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89.7 The River. There's the latest from Cannons. Starlight, amplified afternoons, and your weather outlook for tonight calls for clear skies and a low of 48. 81 tomorrow under partly to mostly cloudy skies. Looks like the day will start out partly cloudy and increase from there. And then Sunday for your Mother's Day, looking like a gorgeous day. Mostly sunny, 73. We're at 77 beautiful degrees currently in the metro. Daily flight to Florida soon.

And we're only about a week and a half away from Yellow Card's appearance in the Metro, part of the River Summer Concert Series. This one's going to be at Sturkove Harris Casino, coming up on May 19th. 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

0: have much time. 89.7 The River, the anchor for alternative and rock. There's the latest in Buffalo traffic jam. Fool's Gold, amplified afternoons and road rage soon, along with your chance at Glow Night tickets for Hillside House of Hell in Glenwood. That one's happening tomorrow night. I'll talk more about it at 5 o'clock. Before we get there, Astro Amphitheater Rockers Hailstorm and Sleep Theory will be next. Grab that luggage right now, though. We're boarding for your daily virtual flight to
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0: We go to St. Petersburg, Florida, where a 34-year-old Florida man was arrested for DWI, droning while intoxicated. This is our second Florida drone story of the week. In this one, reportedly just after midnight on Monday, Florida man was drunk drone driving in his apartment complex, and he kept flying his drone back and forth past the open driver's side window of the victim as the victim sat in his car. Then, Florida man approaches the victim's car, reaches inside, and grabs the victim's phone, striking the victim in the left eye in the process. Police were called. By whom or with what phone, I don't know. But they show up, and Florida man tells them that he thinks the victim has been following him since he's seen the victim's vehicle in many different locations throughout town. The victim answered that accusation by explaining to police that he's a delivery driver by trade. So yeah, I'm kind of all over town. Police noticed that Florida man had reeked of booze, had slurred speech, glassy eyes, and even his girlfriend confirmed that he had been drinking. Fellas, if paranoid, drunk, drone driving Florida man can get a girlfriend, you can get a date. No excuses. Florida man was charged with burglary, assault, and battery, and droning while intoxicated.
1: From the treasures of the Keys to the white beaches of the Panhandle, Florida, the place to be.
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0: We got a few accidents out there affecting things. One on 30th and Ames, 72nd and Ames, 45th at Lake, and then some stop-and-go areas, which include westbound Dodge between 72nd and 90th, and southbound 75 between Chandler Road and Highway 370. And your slow patches include westbound Dodge between 120th and 129th Streets, eastbound Interstate 80 between I-680 and 72nd, and westbound 80 between I-480 and 72nd. And that's pretty much all I got, but if you see something else out there, please let the Total Traffic Tip Line know. They can be reached at 402-551-CARS. 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They'll be here August 1st. 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
4: 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Phone number here is 712-328-8970. Good luck to you. Kicking off Road Rage with music from 3 Days Grace. 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
0: It is indeed. You got my last pair of tickets for Glow Night happening tomorrow night at Hillside House of Hell.
1: Hey, that's so sweet. I'm excited.
0: Enjoy yourself. It's open from 7 to 11 p.m. tomorrow night. 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We're going to crank up some music from Seven Dust here. Celebration of the ticket availability that tickets as of 10 o'clock this morning officially available for the Dead 7 tour with Theory of a Dead Man, Seven Dust coming to the Astro Theater August 9th, part of the River Summer Concert Series. Here's Praise. 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
0: We got a couple accidents out there affecting traffic. 30th and Ames, 45th and Lake. Traffic is reported stop and go on southbound 75 between Chandler Road and Highway 370. And your slow patches include westbound Dodge between 72nd and 90th. Eastbound 80 between I-680 and 72nd, and westbound Interstate 80 between 42nd and 60th Streets. That's it. See something else? Please let the Total Traffic Tip Line know, 402 551 Cars. 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

89.7 The River, the Metro's concert station. There is the latest from Astro headliners Modest Mouse, Picking Dragons Pockets. Title of that one off of An Eraser and a Maze, which will be out a little less than a month from now. And yeah, September

5th. 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And our weather for tonight, clear skies, low of 48. 81 for a high tomorrow under partly cloudy to mostly cloudy skies. It's going to be an increasing clouds throughout the day situation. And for your Mother's Day, mostly sunny and a beautiful 73 degrees. We're at 78 degrees currently in the Metro. 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
6: Hi, I'm Sophia John, the GM and Program Director here at The River. 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Like Alice in Chains, down in a hole. Yeah, that kind of hole. 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That's what the River is here for, and we partner with you to reach out and basically get the word to other people about your business.

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13: Yo, what's up? It's Ken from the Midday, back with more music for you. This time from Richmond, Virginia rockers Lamb of God. They're back with a new album called Into Oblivion, and vocalist Randy Blythe says that's the title because that's where we're headed. He adds that in general, the album is about ongoing and rapid breakdowns of the social contract, particularly here in America. He says things are acceptable now that would have horrified people just 20 years ago. So let's give it a go. Here's Into Oblivion from Lamb of God on 89.7 The River.

0: That is Into Oblivion, the title track to the brand new release from Lamb of God. The Into Oblivion North American headline tour is already underway with openers Kublai Khan TX, Fit for an Autopsy, and Sanguishugabog.
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4: Between 9 and 5, Monday through Friday. After the 14th day, the prize will be given away to another listener. All winners must present positive photo identification to pick up their prize. Winners may send postage required in order to have their prize mailed. Prizes are not transferable and cannot be received in cash. 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
4: All winners agree to allow KIWR to use their name or physical likeness for station purposes without remuneration of any kind.
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